And that was Johann Martin Friedrich Niels' septet in E-flat major, performed by the Consortium Classicum for a CPO recording. Next is concert music from Mili Balakirev. This is the USSR State Symphony Orchestra performing the overture to King Lear, led by Yevgeny Svetlanov for a Melodia CD.

That was the USSR State Symphony Orchestra, led by conductor Yevgeny Svetlanov, in a performance of the King Lear Overture from Mili Balakirev's Concert Music Suite. That recording came from a Melodia from 20th century American composer Leon Kirchner. We'll now hear his first piano trio, written in 1954. This recording features the Continuum Ensemble for a Naxos recording.

That was the Continuum Ensemble performing Leon Kirchner's Piano Trio No. 1 for a Naxos CD. Next is Swedish composer Franz Berwald. We'll be listening to his Concerto for Violin and Orchestra in C-sharp minor, Opus No. 2. This recording features violinist Tobias Ringborg performing with the Swedish Chamber Orchestra, led by conductor Niklas Villan, for a Naxos CD.

0: That was violinist Tobias Ringborg performing with the Swedish Chamber Orchestra and conductor Niklas Villen in Franz Berwald's Concerto for Violin and Orchestra in C sharp minor, opus number 2. The recording came from the Naxos label.
1: WHRB, Cambridge.
0: Next is from French Baroque composer Marin Marais, who studied under Jean-Baptiste Lully. We'll listen to his fifth work from his suite à three pieces en trio in E minor. This recording is from the Ricercar Consort with viola da gamba player Philippe Pierlot for a Ricercar CD.

That was the Ritterkar Consort with viola da gamba player Philippe Pierlot performing a work from Marin Marais' Suite of Pieces in Trio, number 5 in E minor. The recording came from a Ritterkar CD. Now, a fantastical work from Italian composer Giancarlo Menotti, who wrote The Unicorn, the Gorgon, and the Manticore in 1956, based on a 16th century Italian madrigal. We hear the New York City Ballet Instrumental Ensemble and Chorus performing, led by conductor Thomas Shippers, for a Naxos CD.

0: How do you do? Very well, thank you. What do you think of this and that?
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0: When you're high, you feel different. 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
1: From Giancarlo Menotti, you heard The Unicorn, The Gorgon, and The Manticore.

You just heard Rise Again by Late Blossom. 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This is DJ Knox tonight going through several of the most recent emails submitted to rh@werb.org. 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

0: the door.
1: You just heard Something Good by Chloe Esther. Before that, we played Bad 2, also by Chloe Esther. Both of these are releases that we recently received through email. Bad 2 is a new single released just this year in 2026. Up next, we'll be listening to some songs from The Male Pattern's new 2026 release titled I Was Shot in the Heart. Up first, The Television Watcher, followed by Charlie the Robbery. Please enjoy.

That was Covers by Isaac Stalling. Before that, you heard In Between, also by Isaac Stalling, both off of the new release titled Falling in Place from 2025. Before that, you heard Night Song and Amazon Farewell by Ekep Nwale off of the new release Caged Bird from 2026. Up next, we'll be hearing two songs off of Festival Guy's new release See You Wednesday, titled Tip Jar and Cowboy on the Billboard.

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I pay my tab and hand jobs. 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

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Coming up next, we have Cherry Street by the Tijuana Panthers.

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2: Alrighty, you just listened to the Mexico City-based band Austin TV with the title track off of their new album, Ma. Coming before that was La Tigre with Bedroom Dancing, and before that, Surf Curses Sugar off of their most recent album, Lost Honor. Coming up next, we have Gleaming Spires by Ducks LTD and Simple Feelings by The Twerps. Hope you guys enjoy.

Alrighty guys, we've listened to a long list of songs since the last time I announced. After Simple Feelings by the Twerps, we listened to The Swimming Song by Loden Wainwright III. After that, we listened to A Ghost Recommendation, Ed's Redeeming Qualities with their song I Will Send You a Chart. After that, we heard two songs in Spanish, Vampira by The City and Te Odio by Te Viene Un Planetario. After that, Sea Pony, a frequent on my sets, with their song Late Summer. And then we heard No Fun at the Fair by Tanya Hyde and the Tormentors. A Berkeley band, Bart, with their song If I Want It. And after that, Males So High. Coming up next, we have a frequent in my sets, The Soft Pack, with their song Mexico. Hope you guys enjoy.

0: It is 12:03 in the morning, and you are listening to WHRB. The last song you heard was When This Is All Over by Glitter Party. Before that, Pacific Standard Time by 60 Juno, then Body in the Water by Memory Cassette. The song before that was 10-Hour Drive Through West Coast Chaos by Shayna Cleveland, off of her 2022 release, Manzanita. Coming up next, we have DJ Crow with an amazing set, which we are... Yes, yes, I love that. Wait, do that again.
1: Caw-caw, caw-caw!
0: Yeah! Alrighty, well, you heard it here first, guys. DJ Crow is coming up with some amazing music, guys, so I'm excited to hear what she has to play. This is DJ Zephyr. Have a good start to your morning.

Good evening, everyone. This is DJ Crow, and you're listening to WHRB Cambridge 95.3 FM. You're currently listening to The Murder Hour. I'll be on air from 12 to 1:30 a.m. And yeah, got a bunch of different stuff that I've kind of found this past week that I really like. But yeah, hope you enjoy. You just heard Kiss Me Again by Babe City, I Might Say Something Stupid by Girl Puppy, How I Lost My Virginity by Spunky Onions, and Make Out Song by The Rosebuds. Next up, we have Fell in Love at the Water by Candy Claws. After that, this new song I found called Undercover by Isabel. Yeah, hope you enjoy.

You just heard White Seal, Shell and Spine by Candy Claws. Before that, Make It Clear by Babe City. What Do You Dream About by Jawshock, and Undercover by Isabel, and Fell in Love at the Water by Candy Claws. My name's DJ Crow, and you're listening to The Murder Hour at WHRB Cambridge 95.3 FM.

You just heard Costume by Myla Kupa. Before that, Pigs Fly by Blanket. 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I've Already Dealt with My Savior Complex by Chipped Nail Polish. Vodka Sodas by Babe City. And Fool by Katie vs. Evil. This is DJ Crow, and I'll be here for about a little more than 30 more minutes till 1:30.

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1: 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The next morning, the station was knocked off.

You just heard We're Gonna Be Okay by Derry Bay, and before that, Bigger Than Jesus by World Peace DMT, Tech Deck Superstar by Blanket, Numbers by World Peace DMT and Rowan Please, and Shoelace by Blanket, and So Simple by Babe City. 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

Good morning, good morning, good morning, everyone. You're listening to Bread and Circus with Mr. Pickle on WHRB Cambridge 95.3 FM. You all just finished listening to She's My Ex by All. I really love All. I realized I hadn't played any yet this semester. All is all of the band members of The Descendants, just without Milo and High Key. I like it a lot more than just The Descendants on its own. So we're starting off with just a few All songs. We've got Net and Scary Sad off of All Roy's Revenge, my personal favorite one of their albums. And then following that, we've got Educated Idiot, Just Like Them, and Frog, which are off their All Roy Saves album. And then following kind of the scattering of All, I've just queued up a bunch of Druka. That it's a black metal band that holds a so special place in my childhood. My dad would put me to bed as a kid every night on their Fistful of Stars album. Saw they released some new stuff that I just haven't been able to give a listen to. They put out a new single, air quotes, which is three songs, and then we've got their newest Shadowplay album, which they just put out in 2025. Played, I think, one song off of it last semester as like a reminder to myself to listen to it, and then never did. So we're gonna listen to all of that today. But first off, we've got Net by All.

Good morning, everyone. You all just finished listening to six of my favorite all songs that I just kind of had queued up at the start of this. We've got She's My Ex, Net, and Scary Sad off of All Roy's Revenge. Then we had Educated Idiot, Just Like Them and Frog off All Roy Saves. Both of those released in 1989 in partnership with Cruise Records. Next up, we have just got just a straight shoot of Druka, pretty much. First up, we have got their Thaw single that they released in 2026, like just earlier this year. I want to say it was in April. We've got Memory, Somewhere, Sometime, and A Moment in Eternity. All of these were signed to the Season of Mist Underground Activists as their record label. Druka is notorious for being an incredibly secretive band, dodging interviews and any kind of press releases whenever possible. They originally were formed in 2002, and they are based out of Ukraine. I want to say Kharkiv, Ukraine, but I'm not 100% certain on that. Since 2002, they've put out 13 albums, and even though they aren't made up of a lot of songs, like, it's black metal, they're long albums. The single on its own, I think, is 25 minutes. But yeah, first up, we've got Memory by Druka.

Good morning, good morning, good morning, everyone. Once again, you're listening to Bread and Circus with Mr. Pickle on WHRB Cambridge 95.3 FM. You all just finished listening to Druka's Thaw, single in air quotes, Memory, Somewhere, Sometime, and A Moment in Eternity. Up next, we have Druka's brand new, new to me, 2025 album, Shadow Play. Up first, we've got Scattering the Ashes, then April, then The Exile, then Fallen Blossom. Following that, we'll have The Eve and The Thirst, and if time allows, I'll play a few of their earlier singles-ish. They call it a single, but it's like four or five songs, which we'll get to then. But up first, Scattering the Ashes.

Good morning, everyone. Once again, you're listening to Bread and Circus with Mr. Pickle on WHRB Cambridge 95.3 FM. You all just finished listening to the first... How many is that? One, two, three, four... six songs off of Druka's Shadow Play. We just have one song left on this album. That's going to be The Thirst. It's the last one off the album and the longest one by a country mile. Like 13 minutes. But following that, we're going to have two more Druka songs off of their Blood in Our Wells EP. That's going to be Furrows of Gods and When the Flame Turns to Ashes. Hope you all are staying safe out there, staying warm and staying dry. I know the past like 4 days straight of rain has really been a downer. And I say that as somebody who really loves the rain. It's too much and like too windy. But no. Up next, The Thirst by Druka.

Good morning, everyone. Once again, you were listening to Bread and Circus with Mr. Pickle on WHRB Cambridge 95.3 FM. You all just finished listening to The Thirst and Furrows of Gods by Druka. That was the tail end of their 2025 Shadow Play album, and then the first part of their 2005 release, Blood in Our Wells. It is getting to about that time in the night, so I've got just one more for you. Up next, we've got When the Flame Turns to Ashes by, well, Druka again. Once again, off their Blood in Our Wells 2005 EP release. This was originally done with Season of Mist before they turned into Season of Mist Underground Activists. I'm pretty sure they switched the name sometime around 2014 when they got a few more people signed to the record label.

0: How was your trip to the river?
1: Oh, it was fantastic.
0: Lucky you not being around for all of that rain.
1: Sure looked like a lot of runoff. Anyways, I've got to get going.
0: Hey, wait, you've got to make sure you pick that up.
1: It's decomposable, right?
0: True, but all of that rain and stormwater runoff will pick up things like pesticides, trash, and dog waste, which will go down the nearest drains and waterways and end up in streams, lakes, and rivers.
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You are on WHRB Cambridge 95.3 FM. I am Koki, and I'll be with you for the next 90 minutes here in the studio. I hope you all are having a great morning, night, whatever you want to call it. You just heard Honeywell from Clem Turner. Next up, we'll have Hold Again by Zars, followed by Uniform by Push Ups.

One day gone, 4 days back. That's right. Can't be stopped. I'm on a mission. You see it? That's right. I didn't have to say why I missed yesterday. I didn't go. I twist my shoulder. It wasn't important. The excuse not important. Huh? Excuse not important. Just get back to it.

Correction, you just heard Uniform by Grey's Anatomy. I do not know why Spotify shows that incorrectly, but the artist was Grey's Anatomy. So today's set is really kind of a tribute to my sister and one of my friends, Laurie, who we all have a collaborative playlist on Spotify where they help me find some songs that I can play for you guys. So most of the songs in this set today are ones that they recommended to me. The first half of this set will all be songs that my sister recommended, so if you hate any of the music, you can blame her, not me. Anyway, next up, we'll have Charles Jeffrey, A Color Show by Ray Laurel, followed by Sick of Yourself by Frank.

You just heard By a Thread by Bed Sweater. Next up, you'll hear He Runs Through Mist by Selas, followed by two songs from the artist Voice Coils. First, it'll be You in a Place for a While by Yourself. That's literally me in the studio right now. And then after that, you'll have Field and Border.

You just heard My Mind by Loni Serra, and you are listening to WHRB Cambridge at 95.3 FM. Loni Serra's My Mind, there's an instrumental version of it that I've been really enjoying listening to on repeat while I do homework recently. A great song. Currently, I'm reading this amazing science fiction book called Gateway by Frederick Pohl. That's what I'm doing in the studio right now. I have about 50 pages left, and let's see if I can finish this before my airtime is up. So do you guys think I can finish 50 pages in 50 minutes? We shall see. Anyway, if you're into sci-fi, I would highly recommend that book. Next up to on air, you'll hear 5 a.m. by The Millennium, followed by The End of Jason Todd by Monsters on Maple Street, and then Vintage Pictures, Mi Obsesión.

You just heard Mi Obsesión from Vintage Pictures. Apologies for the sound issues there. My laptop died on me, so that break in the music was me switching over to my phone and then trying to switch back over to my laptop, and it was just kind of a mess. So sorry for that, guys. My laptop is alive and functioning now, so things should be smooth for the rest of the half hour about that I'm here with you guys. And yeah, we have two more songs from my sister's recommendations, so sad times, I guess, maybe. Yeah, next up we'll have Screws Loose by Appleseed, followed by Just to Lose It All by Balance Breach.

Shout out to my sister Dodgy. She's the best sister ever. Thanks for all the song recs. Next up, we have two songs that are from me that they're not like my favorite songs ever, but I never skip them when they come on, and they're just good songs. So first up, we'll have Moon Barks at the Dog by Saint Seneca, followed by Skirt and Pumpy's Odd Taxi.

You just heard Esmeralda Galdas. I'm gonna butcher this, I'm so sorry. Walturntergang. That was the first recommendation from one of my good friends, Laurie. Shout out Laurie for helping me pick some great music to share with you guys today. Also, by the way, guys, I have like 30 pages left in this book and we have like 15 minutes left, so I think I'm not gonna make it. Anyway, next up for you guys, I have Brad Cole's song Breeze, followed by two songs from Delta, an artist that Laurie has been raving about. So first we'll listen to Delta's single Kids, followed by Delta's Lonely Together.

You just heard Tuxedo by High Pines, and you're listening to WHRB Cambridge at 95.3 FM. I have one last song for you guys before I turn it over to the jazz department. So for the last song, you guys will be listening to Honey by Miles Wellesley. Oh, also just once again, I'm not going to finish this book, but like I highly recommend it. Anybody that's interested in some good sci-fi, it's about like the horrors of space exploration, late stage capitalism, and the dread of not having any control over your own destiny, Gateway by Frederick Pohl would be perfect for you. You'd love it. Anyway, for our last song, we have Honey by Miles Wellesley. You guys have a good night, or good day.

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0: Up next, we have two tracks from the Boston-based trio, The Kevin Harris Project. This group features Kevin Harris on piano, Steve Langone on drums, and Kendall Eddy on acoustic bass. And we'll hear two tracks, The Americas and Rumba for Marianne. This is from the album Chapters. Here's The Americas.

We just heard Rumba from Marianne, and before that, The Americas from the album Chapters by the Kevin Harris Project. We'll now hear something a little different. This is from Philadelphia-based saxophonist Norman David and his group The Eleventet. The album is entitled At This Time, and as the name implies, the group features 11 members: Norman David on soprano saxophone, Dick Oates on alto saxophone, George Garzone on tenor saxophone, and Mark Allen on baritone saxophone, as well as Dennis Wasko and Tim Higgins on trumpet, Randy Kalprelik and Jared Antonacci on trombone, Tom Lawton on piano, John Hebert on bass, and Dan Monahan on drums. This was recorded in February 2011, and we'll hear the composition Quick Change.

That was a Norman David composition, Quick Change, performed by the 11 Tet, led by Norman David. That was from the album At This Time.

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Original Jazz Classics recently reissued the Thelonious Monk solo album Thelonious Alone in San Francisco, recorded in 1959. We'll hear two cuts off of this album, Blue Monk and Ruby My Dear.

0: Thank you.
1: That was Kenny Warner and his composition Balloons from the album Balloons, with Kenny Warner on piano, Randy Brecker on trumpet, David Sanchez on saxophone, John Patitucci on bass, and Antonio Sanchez on drums. Up next, we have two songs from the group Bonn, spelled B-A-N-N. Bonn features Seamus Blake on saxophone, Jay Anderson on bass, Oz Noy on guitar, and Adam Nussbaum on drums. We'll hear Will Call, a Jay Anderson composition, followed by Days of Old, which was composed by Adam and Maya Nussbaum. This is from their album As You Like, from the Jazz Eyes label. Here is the song Will Call.

That was Days of Old, and before that, Will Call, from the group Bon and their album As You Like.

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1: To finish out this set, we'll hear one of the more interesting releases from 2011 so far. It's Monty Alexander and the Harlem Kingston Express, recorded live at Dizzy's Club Coca-Cola in New York and Jamaica, Germany, France, and Holland. It's a interesting fusion of Jamaican and jazz influences, both of which Monty Alexander has explored throughout his career. We'll start things off with Strawberry Hill, followed by High Heel Sneakers, then Sweet Georgia Brown, and No Woman, No Cry. This is Monty Alexander and the Harlem Kingston.

That was Monty Alexander and the Harlem Kingston Express with No Woman, No Cry, Sweet Georgia Brown, High Heel Sneakers, and Strawberry Hill. And those songs were from their album Live at Dizzy's Club Coca-Cola in New York City and in Jamaica, Germany, France, and Holland. That was released on the Motema record label.

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1: Coming up on the Jazz Spectrum, we'll hear a couple of tracks by Charles Mingus, first one being Better Get It In Your Soul, and the second, Goodbye Pork Pie Hat. Both of these were on the album Mingus A which was released by Columbia Records in 1959. They feature Charles Mingus, of course, on the bass, John Handy on tenor sax, Booker Irvin on the tenor sax also, Shafi Hadi played the alto sax, Jimmy Nepper on trombone, Horace Parlin on piano, and Danny Richmond on the drums.

That was No Room for Squares, a tune by Hank Mobley off of his album No Room for Squares. That album was released in 1963 on the Blue Note label, and you heard Hank Mobley on the tenor sax, Lee Morgan on trumpet, Andrew Hill on the piano, John Orr on bass, and Philly Joe Jones on the drums. Before that, were Better Get It in Your Soul and Goodbye Pork Pie Hat, both of those Charles Mingus tunes. Coming up next, a couple of John Coltrane tracks. First, we'll hear Naima, which came off of Giant Steps, which was released by Atlantic in 1960.

0: That was Tenor Madness. That was from the compilation Sidesteps, which is of John Coltrane's work as a sideman. It was released by Prestige in 2009, pretty recently. But, of course, originally that track was from Tenor Madness, the Sonny Rollins album. And we heard Sonny Rollins and John Coltrane on the tenor sax, Philly Joe Jones on the drums, Red Garland on piano, and Paul Chambers on the bass. Before that was Naima, another John Coltrane feature, which was on the album Giant Steps, that was released by Atlantic in 1960. And we heard John Coltrane on the tenor sax again, Paul Chambers on the bass, Jimmy Cobb on drums, and Wynton Kelly on the piano. And up next, we'll hear Tones for Joan's Bones. This is a Chick Corea tune. It's from the album of the same title, Tones for Joan's Bones, which was his first album as a bandleader, I believe. And this album came out in 1966, excuse me, on Atlantic. We'll hear Chick Corea on piano, Woody Shaw on trumpet, Joe Farrell on the tenor sax, Steve Swallow on the bass, and Joe Chambers on drums.
1: Hello, this is Jimmy Cobb, and I'm talking to you from WHRV in Cambridge. 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

You just heard It's Only a Paper Moon. That was recorded by Earl Hines on his album At the Party. And that album was released by Del Mar in 1970. We heard Earl Hines on the piano, Johnny Ray on vibes, Larry Richardson on the bass, and Jack Crowley was playing the drums on that one. Before that, a trio of Duke Ellington tunes. We heard Sophisticated Lady, Solitude, and Caravan in that order. And all of those were off of

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0: Looking for a friend, I'm looking for a friend, I'm looking for a friend who looks like you. Just any kind of friend, just any kind of friend, just any friend like you will do. My friend has got to have your sense of humor. My friend would never ever be a shouter, screamer, moaner, gloomer. Looking for a friend, I'm looking for a friend who has your personality. I'm looking for a friend, I'm looking for a friend who will see eye to eye with me. Oh, could I possibly be fortunate enough to find a friend like you is looking for a friend who looks like me? I'm looking for a friend, I'm looking for a friend who has your personality. I'm looking for a friend, I'm looking for a friend who will see eye to eye with me. Oh, could I possibly be fortunate enough to find a friend like you is looking for a friend who looks like me?
1: Well, that was Fred Rogers on I'm Looking for a Friend, and before that, Some Other Time with Ralph Towner and Gary Burton. I hope you all are having a wonderful morning. This is Won't You Be My Listener, a jazz homage show for Mr. Rogers' Neighborhood, exploring a different song each week. And this week, as you all have joined us, we're listening to I'm Looking for a Friend. Well, there's a lot of questions we can ask about friendship. What is a friend? Who is a friend to you? And how can you be a good friend? As we think about them, we'll hear these next two tunes as performed by Jacob Chung. First off, Beautiful Friendship Live. And after that, Embraceable You from his album The Sage, released in 2024 off of Cellar Live and La Reserve Records. Please enjoy. Here's Beautiful Friendship Live.

Well, you just heard Embraceable You, as performed by Jacob Chung off of the album The Sage. Before that, you heard Beautiful Friendship live, also performed by Jacob Chung. Well, this week we're thinking about friendship and also tunes about friendship, whether explicitly or not out front. These next three tunes will continue this theme. We've got With You with Na Gi-chol, You're Everything with Chick Corea and Return to Forever, and My Buddy vocal version with Chet Baker. Hope you all are having a wonderful morning, and please enjoy With You.

And that was My Buddy vocal version, as sung by Chet Baker. Before that, you heard Your Everything with Chick Corea and Return to Forever, as well as With You, as performed by Na Gi-chol. It is Tuesday, September 29th, and it is still pretty cloudy out after that nor'easter. We're thinking about friendship this week on Won't You Be My Listener. I'm checking out the tune I'm Looking for a Friend, as performed by Fred Rogers. We're going to continue with this theme of thinking about friendship. Here's a question. Are you the average of your closest five friends? Well, we'll think about this as we listen to these next two tunes. This I Dig of You with Hank Mobley, and How About You with the Ahmad Jamal Trio. Hope you all are having a wonderful morning. Here's This I Dig of You.

Well, that was How About You with Ahmad Jamal Trio. Before that, you heard This Idea of You with Hank Mobley. Well, folks, as we're approaching the end of the hour, we'll be switching DJs soon. But I thought I'd leave on these next two songs just to close up on this week's theme of I'm looking for a friend. One thing that's striking about the phrase I'm looking for a friend is being sought after and really wanted. And I think these new songs sort of hit on that as well. I hope you all remember that while it's great to be sought after, sometimes you also have to seek. Thank you all for listening, and have a beautiful day. Here's Tea for Two with Johnny Costa, the pianist from Mr. Rogers' Neighborhood, and Count Me In with Count Basie. Please enjoy. Here's Tea for Two.

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Today we're going to listen to some West Coast jazz. We'll start off with something a little bit earlier from the Chico Hamilton Quintet with their 1959 release, Gongs East. A great example of some great American jazz music from the year 1959, and one of the earlier West Coast jazz albums that influenced artists such as Vince Guaraldi, whom we will be listening to quite a bit more later in the hour and into the 10 a.m. hour. Enjoy some West Coast jazz here on the Jazz Spectrum on WHRB Radio.

0: The tracks you just heard were off of the 1959 album Gongs East by the Chico Hamilton Quintet. We're going to be listening to West Coast Jazz until 11 a.m. For the rest of the hour, we'll switch over to some Vince Guaraldi with tracks such as On Green Dolphin Street, Willow Weep for Me, and Corcovado. 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
0: Next up, you'll hear some Vince Guaraldi as we finish up some more of the Jazz Spectrum this morning. Enjoy some Vince Guaraldi on the Jazz Spectrum here on WHRB Radio.

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Tracks you just heard were from Vince Guaraldi's various records, with tracks such as On Green Dolphin Street, Fascinating Rhythm, and the track you just heard, Corcovado. For the next hour, we'll have minimal interruptions as we listen to some more Vince Guaraldi and other West Coast jazz. Enjoy some Vince Guaraldi and more here on the Jazz Spectrum on WHRB.

0: 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You want to hear some of my music sometimes? 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
1: First up, we will have Every Day I Fall in Love by Yusuf Lateef off of his album The Centaur and the Phoenix that was released in 1992. The upcoming track has Yusuf Lateef on tenor sax, Clark Terry on trumpet, Tate Houston on baritone sax, Richard Williams on trumpet as well, Joe Zawinul on piano, and Lex Humphreys on drums.

That last track was Every Day I Fall in Love from Yusuf Lateef off of the albums The Centaur and the Phoenix. Now we'll be playing Footprints by Wayne Shorter. This song is taken from a compilation album called Footprints, The Life and Work of Wayne Shorter. But the recording is from Miles Smiles, which was released in 1967. The personnel on this track, we have Miles Davis on trumpet, Wayne Shorter on tenor sax, Herbie Hancock on piano, Ron Carter on double bass, and Tony Williams on drums.

That last track was Footprints by Wayne Shorter from Miles Smiles, released in 1967. This next track is My Man's Gone Now by Bill Evans off of the album Sunday at the Village Vanguard, released in 1961. The personnel on this track, we have Bill Evans on piano, Scott LaFaro on bass, and Paul Motion on drums.

0: That last track was My Man's Gone Now by Bill Evans, off the album Sunday at the Village Vanguard.
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0: Next up, we will have Steps, What Was by Chick Corea off of his album Now He Sings, Now He Sobs, which was released in 1968. We have Chick Corea playing piano, Roy Haynes on drums, and Miroslav Vitus on bass.

We just heard Steps, What Was, by Chick Corea, from the album Now He Sings, Now He Sobs, released in 1968. Next up, we have a Haitian Fight Song by Charles Mingus, off a compilation album Ken Burns Jazz Series on Charles Mingus, released in 2000. The personnel on this track, we have Charles Mingus on bass, Jimmy Knepper on trombone, Danny Richmond on drums, Shafty Hadi on alto sax, and Wade Ledge on piano.

0: That last track was Haitian Fight Song by Charles Mingus off of the compilation album Ken Burns Jazz Series on Charles Mingus.
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0: This next song is a two-parter called Tattoo by Miles Davis off of Dark Magus, released in 1974. We have Miles Davis on organ, Dave Liebman on soprano sax, Azar Lawrence on tenor sax, Reggie Lucas on electric guitar, Michael Henderson on electric bass, and Al Foster on drums.

Good afternoon. This is WHRB Cambridge, 95.3 FM. This is the jazz section. Right now, we're going to switch over to some bossa nova. You were just listening to Tatu Part 1 by Miles Davis. And now we're going to start listening to some Joao Gilberto, Elis Regina, and Astrud Gilberto. Hope you guys are having a good day.

Madame diz que a raça não melhora, que a vida piora por causa do samba. Madame diz que o samba tem pecado, que o samba, coitado, devia acabar.

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Up next, we'll start our classical music afternoon concert, starting off with Mahler's Symphony No. 5, performed by the Vienna Philharmonic under the baton of Leonard Bernstein. This recording is brought to you on a DG compact disc.

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Up next, you'll hear Britten's String Quartet in F, performed by the Sorrel String Quartet and brought to you on a Chandos compact disc.

You just heard Britten's String Quartet in F, performed by the Sorrel String Quartet and brought to you on a Chandos compact disc. Up next, you'll hear Rachmaninoff's Piano Concerto No. 2, performed by pianist Byron Janis with the Minneapolis Symphony Orchestra under the baton of Antal Doradi. This recording is brought to you on a Philips compact disc.

You just heard Rachmaninoff's Piano Concerto No. 2, performed by pianist Byron Janis with the Minneapolis Symphony Orchestra under the baton of Antal Doradi. This recording was brought to you on a Philips compact disc. 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This is our classical music afternoon concert. Next, you'll hear Ravel's Piano Trio in A minor, performed by the Nash Ensemble and brought to you on a Virgin Classics compact disc.

Together, we just enjoyed the Ravel Piano Trio, performed by the Nash Ensemble, Marcia Crawford on violin, Christopher Van Kempen on cello, and Ian Brown on piano. 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Next, we'll enjoy a masterwork by Catalan composer Federico Mompou, his Musica Callada, published between 1959 and 1967, performed by Herbert Hank on piano via an ECM Records compact disc. 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

0: Together, we just heard Federico Mompou's Musica Callada, performed by Herbert Hank on the piano and distributed by EMC Records on a compact disc. Now, we'll hear a brief public service announcement.
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0: Next, we'll listen together to Charles Ives' Emerson Concerto, performed by the National Symphony Orchestra of Ireland under the direction of James Sinclair, featuring Alan Feinberg on piano, and brought to you by Anaxos American Classics compact disc. This piece in the canon of Ives' work is one of the more interesting ones. Indeed, it showcases some of Ives's most important and significant stylistic innovations. Being completed in 1911, well, rather finished drafting in 1911, I've set this piece aside. On this recording, it is reconstructed by Ives scholar David G. Porter. Perhaps you'll recognize some of the themes from this concerto, as several of them ended up in Ives' later Concord Sonata.

Together, we just enjoyed Charles Ives's Emerson Concerto, performed by the National Symphony Orchestra of Ireland under the direction of James Sinclair, with Alan Feinberg on piano, and brought to you on a Naxos American Classics compact disc. 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It's 5:08 in the evening. Next, we'll turn to Renaissance England with William Byrd's Mass for Four Voices, featuring the propers of the Feast of Saints Peter and Paul, performed by the 16 under Harry Christophers. This work, written by Byrd in 1607, is indicative of his later style and comes from his Gradualia of 1607, which features settings of the entire liturgical calendar for the Catholic Church. This is notable as Byrd was famous for playing the line between his Protestant monarchs in Renaissance England and his own Catholic faith. Please enjoy the Mass for Four Voices with propers for the Feast of St. Peter's and Paul from the Gradualia of 1607, performed by the 16 under the direction of Harry Christophers from a Virgin Classics compact disc.

Together, we just heard William Byrd's Mass for Four Voices with the propers for the saints of Peter and Paul, performed by the 16, directed by Harry Christophers, on a Virgin Classicals digital compact disc. To round out this DJ set tonight, we'll listen to Maurice Duruflé's Prelude, Adagio, and Chorale Varié on the theme of Veni Creator, his opus number 4, performed by Henry Fairs on organ, and brought to you on a Naxos compact disc.

That was the Prelude, Adagio, and Chorale Varié on the theme of the Great Creator by Maurice Duruflet. You heard it performed by organist Henry Fairs on a Naxos compact disc. Thank you for tuning in to 95.3 FM WHRB, and welcome to our weekly new releases feature, where each week we explore new classical music albums that have been released in the past year or so. Today we're going to hear the record Full Circle, which features music of the American composer Rick Sowash. This comes on the Kickshaw Records label, and before we get into it, we'll just give a brief background on Rick Sowash. He's based out of Cincinnati, and in addition to being a composer, has held many other jobs as well. He has been an author, a publisher, an elected public official, an arts administrator, a radio broadcaster, an innkeeper, choir director, house painter, security guard at the Cincinnati Art Museum, and a teacher of French, Shakespeare, music, and literature. Of course, in addition to his very various vocations, he is also a composer, and this recording features music of Sowash for clarinet and piano. Throughout this album, we hear Christopher Bade playing the clarinet and pianist Greg Kostraba. This record begins with a short piece composed by Sowash in 2023 called Beyond the Reach of Words. He explains that, after casting about in vain for a title for this piece, I concluded that the content cannot be articulated verbally. It is simply beyond the reach of words, and thus the title. This is Beyond the Reach of Words by Rick Sowash, performed by Christopher Bade playing the clarinet and Greg Kostraba playing the piano. This is on the newly released record Full Circle on Kickshaw Records. Brought to you by WHRB.

That was Beyond the Reach of Words by Rick Sowash, and his next composition for clarinet and piano on this recording is his Kastner Sonata, his sonata for clarinet and piano, which was composed in 2024 and dedicated to clarinetist Kirk Kastner, a good friend and supporter of Rick Sowash. This sonata is in 5 movements, and we will now hear performed by Christopher Bade and Greg Kostraba. This is the sonata for clarinet and piano by Rick Sowash.

That was the Clarinet and Piano Sonata, or the Kastner Sonata, by Rick Sawash. And the next piece on this recording is two homages composed in 2007. The composer writes that they are two light-hearted homages in the style of two great theatrical composers. As before, we'll hear it performed by Christopher Bade and Greg Kostraba. Here are two homages by Rick Sawash.

Two Homages by Rick Sowash, again performed by Christopher Bade and pianist Greg Kostraba. The next piece on this release is called Peace Descends Like Snow, composed in 2023. The composer writes that the title for this piece comes from a poem by Odell Shepherd. There, quietness keeps her dwelling, and peace descends like snow on the town beyond the mountain where we will never go. As always, Christopher Bade and Greg Kostraba performing Peace Descends Like Snow by Rick Sowash. Brought to you by 95.3 FM, WHRB.

That was Peace Descends Like Snow by Rick Sowash, performed by clarinetist Christopher Bade and pianist Greg Kostrava. We'll return with new releases after this message, brought to you by 95.3 FM WHRB.

0: How was your trip to the river?
1: Oh, it was fantastic.
0: Lucky you not being around for all of that rain.
1: Sure looked like a lot of runoff. Anyways, I've got to get going.
0: Hey, wait, you've got to make sure you pick that up.
1: It's decomposable, right?
0: True, but all of that rain and stormwater runoff will pick up things like pesticides, trash, and dog waste, which will go down the nearest drains and waterways and end up in streams, lakes, and rivers.
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3: 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And we're continuing with Full Circle, works by the American composer Rick Sowash for clarinet and piano. The next selection is the Full Circle Suite, composed in 2024. This piece consists of a set of 8 short pieces, all taken from the manor of Britain in Elgar. The title refers to the composer coming full circle and returning and rescoring 8 short art songs, which he wrote 50 years prior. We'll hear these performed by, as always, Christopher Bade and the pianist Greg Kostraba. This is the Full Circle Suite by Rick Sowash.

The Full Circle Suite by Rick Sowash, performed by clarinetist Christopher Bade and pianist Greg Kostraba. The next and penultimate piece on this release is called the Rondo Pastoral, a homage to Gerald Finzi. This is a tribute to that English composer, blending quasi-baroque counterpoint in the piano with folk-like melodies in the clarinet. Here is the Rondo Pastoral by Rick Sowash, again performed by Christopher Bade and pianist Greg Kostraba.

That was the Rondo Pastoral, a homage to Gerald Finzi by Rick Sowash. And now for the final piece on this recording, the suite from A College Town Diary, first composed by Sowash in 1993 and then revised in 2015. The suite consists of 6 movements, and the composer describes them as tongue-in-cheek miniatures depicting one school year at Kenyon College. We'll hear these performed by clarinetist Christopher Bade and pianist Greg Kostraba. This is the suite from A College Town Diary by Rick Sowash, brought to you by WHRB.

That was the suite from A College Town Diary by the American composer Rick Sowash. It was performed by clarinetist Christopher Bade and pianist Greg Kostraba. And that is the end of the recording and newly released album Full Circle, music of Rick Sowash, on the Kickshaw Records label. And if you are interested, this is number RSP Records 17 in the Kickshaw Records catalog. That brings our new releases segment to a close this Tuesday evening. We'll have it again next Tuesday and every Tuesday through December. If you are interested in suggesting newly released classical music that you think we might want to play over the air, please either email us at cm@whrb.org or call into the station directly at 617-495-9472. We'll now transition to our evening concert programming. First up is the 7th Symphony in C by Edmund Rubbra. We'll hear it performed by Richard Hickox, conducting the BBC National Orchestra of Wales. And this recording comes on a Shandos compact disc. This is Rubbra's 7th Symphony in C.